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1: Hot gal here, hot gal there, hot beer, hot gal, me want full up in the square, gal I call me, say come here.

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Groceries from a truck stop, sweat with the sun. I wear the same tank top, I'm from Anchorage.

after my books and sipping my oolong. Odd, because you drink coffee, and because I had only just left you at the Marseille train station. At the end of a long day in wounded silence.

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1: 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What a sweet parade. 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And for what? Your stupid delight. Want to join the moldy beauties? 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This creepy, nasty perfume.

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1: Kyle Medina.
0: I can't say anything. I'm speechless.
1: Kyle Medina. Well, say Kyle Medina. Kyle Medina.
0: Okay.
1: Going out to the honey drippers.
2: Hello.
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1: Santiago, the new one.
2: When I'm talking about the man that lives next door in my neighborhood, all he do is fuss and fight, as I would say. He fuss in the days and fuss in the night. Played from the top to the very

If you got the money, I think it would be funny, uh-oh. 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

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I've been acting stupid and skipping around with a web-stained shirt. Everybody started running around, whooping around.